0: On your mark, get set. We're riding on the internet.
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4: I met my wife in law school at the University of Florida. She was from upstate New York.

102 WVAQ. New poll says that only 50% of Americans plan to attend a celebration of our 250th national birthday. Listen, I don't blame people. In this economy, who can afford to buy a gift?

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Money really all that we fiending for. I'm doing things they ain't seen before. 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I'm a demon lord. Fall off what? I ain't seen the horse. Called your bluff, better cite the source. Fame ain't something that I need no more.

0: Tabloid Trash on 102 WVAQ. Our top story this morning, for the first time in several days, is not about Taylor Swift directly. It's indirectly about Taylor Swift.
1: Oh, fun.
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1: All right, I've been talking about it, but 79 South, still a mess. A wreck past the Goshen exit. Cars are lined up past the 79 split. Apparently, two tractor trailers, some cars fell off.

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0: Jonas Brothers on the Hit Music Channel, 1-8-GWVAQ. Just Jamie here on my way out the door. Don't forget tonight, Ruby Summer Concert Series. It's going to be a really good show. Free family fun. Leftover Salmon with the Cooley Gang is going to be there. So make sure you come check that out. And it's always a good time at Ruby Summer Concert Series. 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

0: classic
1: ad-lib. On the mark, get set. 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